pose. Create that to your bodies, to your mind and souls. Don't be alarmed, doesn't smell danger. Stumble in the groove, dance with a stranger. Don't have to ask you to get up, you do it on your own.

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Just know though, it's on me, I know though, but we still move in this cold world. It's ghost mode, it's cool though, that's how it goes. Just know though, it's on me, I know though, but we still move in this cold world.

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The promoters don't even accept me to play no more. They told me to bring the party. I'm like, nah, I'm not the DJ. I just play basketball, baby. So, nah, let's get it right. They always ask me how come I never got where I'm supposed to be in my career, because, I mean, party all day, party all day.

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You try to get right. You try to get loose. What's that? Put that in, pour it up. Everybody like to shake something. Everybody slang something. Slang that pig. You do that thing like this. We all freaks. You all a little hoe for this. He's a slut. She's a freak. We some hoes. He's a slut. She's a freak. We some hoes.